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2: The measures should be tailored, they should be targeted, and they should be temporary. What does this mean? It means that it makes much more sense to have targeted and temporary measures because they particularly help the most vulnerable, the ones that are most in need.
1: 皮埃拉卡基斯在随后举行的联合记者会上又指，鉴于中东局势尚未出现缓和迹象，欧元区各国政府应制定长期对策。
2: Our responsibility towards them is to be prepared even for the most difficult scenarios, such as a prolonged disruption in the Strait of Hormuz, which could further intensify pressure and slow down economic activity.
1: 此外，美国总统特朗普日前再对欧盟发动新一轮关税战，宣布从本周起把对欧盟输美汽车和卡车的关税税率提升至25%。对此，法国财长莱斯屈尔呼吁美方尊重去年七月达成的欧盟美国贸易框架协议。
3: We are willing to keep on with this deal in good faith, and we hope that everyone is in the same frame of mind, that we can keep on grinding to make sure that we have a deal that's lasting, that's win-win, and that can help us having again stability.Sustainability, predictability, and growth.
1: 凤凰卫视综合报道。
0: 国际货币基金组织 IMF 总裁格尔基耶娃警告称，世界范围的通货膨胀已经开始加剧。如果中东战争持续到2027年，全球经济可能会面临更糟糕的局面。他表示 ，IMF 早前对中东冲突属于短期存在的假设已经不再成立。在该假设下 ，IMF 原本预计全球经济增长仅会小幅放缓至3.1%，通胀率小幅升到4.4%。他指出，虽然长期通胀预期依然保持稳定，金融环境也尚未收紧，但是如果战争持续到2027年，加上油价达到每桶125美元左右，那么全球恐怕将会面临糟糕的多的结果。根据 IMF 在上个月所发布的三种情形预测，在严重情况下，全球经济增长仅为2%，整体通胀率上升至5.8%。稍后将会看到新闻焦点，包括美国华盛顿国家广场附近发生了枪击事件。红迪厄斯号邮轮出现了汉坦病毒疫情，已经有7人罹患。

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1: I call it a mini war because that's all they are, and it's working out very nicely. They have no navy, they have no air force, they have no anti-aircraft equipment, they have no radar, they have no nothing. They have no leaders actually.
2: 伊朗在霍尔木斯海峡向美军舰开火，美军称击沉伊朗快艇。
0: 黎巴嫩总统表示，与以色列总理会晤时机尚不成熟。
2: 美国华盛顿国家广场附近发生枪击，枪手和特勤局枪火。